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1: And within 24 hours of that diagnosis, we found ourselves here in Memphis at St. Jude. They knew what they were doing. 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

there's nearly 678,290,000 kids under five around the world. But what's so important about being five? A lot, it turns out. Children who live to age five are twice as likely to reach adulthood. That's why vaccines matter so much. For 40 years, Rotary and partners have delivered vaccines globally. Like here, and even here. Impressive, right? But 12.5 million children are still totally unvaccinated. Rotary knows we can find them. Because when Rotary and Indian vaccinators looked for families at bus and train stations, used motorbikes, and trekked house to house,

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See? It can be done. And the results are worth it. Let's ensure that all children grow up safe from preventable diseases.

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2: There's nearly 678,290,000 kids under five around the world. But what's so important about being five? A lot, it turns out. Children who live to age five are twice as likely to reach adulthood. That's why vaccines matter so much. For 40 years, Rotary and partners have delivered vaccines globally. Like here, and even here. Impressive, right? But 12.5 million children are still totally unvaccinated. Rotary knows we can find them. Because when Rotary and Indian vaccinators looked for families at bus and train stations, used motorbikes, and trekked house to house, they lowered polio cases by 94%. See? It can be done.

0: and the results are worth it. Let's ensure that all children grow up safe from preventable diseases.
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9: 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Here's your forecast from the National Weather Service. Mostly cloudy tonight, a chance of showers and thunderstorms with a low near 68 degrees. For tomorrow, it'll be partly sunny with a chance of showers and thunderstorms toward evening. We'll have a high near 85. Tomorrow night, partly cloudy with a chance of showers and thunderstorms, mainly early with a low near 62. And for Sunday, sunny with a high near 84.
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0: 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Stay tuned, I've got your forecast coming up.
1: 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The stated parties and promotional participants are not liable for injury incurred because of any contest promotion. Limit one winner per household every 30 days. Winner has 30 days from the date of giveaway to pick their prize up. Grand prize drawings will be determined per contest. Winners agree to sign a contest release form as a condition of receiving the prize package. Winners agree to allow the use of his or her name, likeness, and or voice for additional publicity and advertising purposes for the period of 1 year from the grand prize drawing date without additional compensation. WLKR reserves the right to amend these rules at any time. All decisions of WLKR are final. Prizes may not be refunded, transferred, or exchanged. All taxes, including sales tax and federal tax, are the sole responsibility of the winner. Copies of these rules are available by sending a self-addressed stamped envelope to General Contest Rules, care of WLKR, 10327 Milan Road, US Route 250, Milan, Ohio, 44846. Rules are also available at WLKRradio.com.
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1: 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Here's your forecast from the National Weather Service. Mostly cloudy tonight, a chance of showers and thunderstorms with a low near 68 degrees. For tomorrow, it'll be partly sunny with a chance of showers and thunderstorms toward evening. We'll have a high near 85. Tomorrow night, partly cloudy with a chance of showers and thunderstorms, mainly early with a low near 62. And for Sunday, sunny with a high near 84.
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0: 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Here's your forecast from the National Weather Service. Mostly cloudy tonight, a chance of showers and thunderstorms with a low near 68 degrees. For tomorrow, it'll be partly sunny with a chance of showers and thunderstorms toward evening. We'll have a high near 85. Tomorrow night, partly cloudy with a chance of showers and thunderstorms, mainly early with a low near 62. And for Sunday, sunny with a high near 84.
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0: 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Here's your forecast from the National Weather Service. Partly sunny today, a chance of showers and thunderstorms toward evening. We'll have a high near 85 degrees. Tonight, partly cloudy with a chance of showers and thunderstorms, mainly early with a low near 62. And for tomorrow, sunny with a high near 84.
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0: 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Stay tuned, I've got your forecast coming up.
1: 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I just want to warn you, traffic is tough out there.
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0: 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Taking a look at your forecast from the National Weather Service, partly sunny today, a chance of showers and thunderstorms toward evening. We'll have a high near 85 degrees. For tomorrow, sunny with the high near 84. Monday, mostly cloudy, showers likely with possible thunderstorms, with a high near 86.
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0: 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From the National Weather Service, partly sunny today, a chance of showers and thunderstorms toward evening. We'll have a high near 85 degrees. It'll be partly cloudy tonight with a chance of showers and thunderstorms, mainly early with the low near 62. Tomorrow, sunny with a high near 84. For Monday, mostly cloudy, showers likely with possible thunderstorms with a high near 86.
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5: 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Here's your forecast from the National Weather Service. Partly sunny today, a chance of showers and thunderstorms toward evening. We'll have a high near 85 degrees. Tonight, partly cloudy with a chance of showers and thunderstorms, mainly early with a low near 62. And for tomorrow, sunny with a high near 84.
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0: 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Stay tuned. I've got your forecast coming up.
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1: 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Taking a look at your forecast from the National Weather Service, partly sunny today, a chance of showers and thunderstorms toward evening. We'll have a high near 85 degrees. For tomorrow, sunny with the high near 84. Monday, mostly cloudy, showers likely with possible thunderstorms with the high near 86.
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1: 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The band out of Indiana, Houndmouth, have returned. 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Jones. 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

0: 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From the National Weather Service, partly sunny today, a chance of showers and thunderstorms toward evening. We'll have a high near 85 degrees. It'll be partly cloudy tonight with a chance of showers and thunderstorms, mainly early with the low near 62. Tomorrow, sunny with a high near 84. For Monday, mostly cloudy, showers likely with possible thunderstorms with a high near 86.
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1: 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Here's your forecast from the National Weather Service. Partly sunny today, a chance of showers and thunderstorms toward evening. We'll have a high near 85 degrees. Tonight, partly cloudy with a chance of showers and thunderstorms, mainly early with a low near 62. And for tomorrow, sunny with a high near 84.
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0: 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Stay tuned. 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
0: 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Taking a look at your forecast from the National Weather Service, partly sunny today, a chance of showers and thunderstorms toward evening. We'll have a high near 85 degrees. For tomorrow, sunny with the high near 84. Monday, mostly cloudy, showers likely with possible thunderstorms, with a high near 86.
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2: 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From the National Weather Service, partly sunny today, a chance of showers and thunderstorms toward evening. We'll have a high near 85 degrees. It'll be partly cloudy tonight with a chance of showers and thunderstorms, mainly early with the low near 62. Tomorrow, sunny with a high near 84. For Monday, mostly cloudy, showers likely with possible thunderstorms with a high near 86.
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5: 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Here's your forecast from the National Weather Service. Partly sunny today, a chance of showers and thunderstorms toward evening. We'll have a high near 85 degrees. Tonight, partly cloudy with a chance of showers and

0: Thunderstorms mainly early with the low near 62. And for tomorrow, sunny with the high near 84.
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0: 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Taking a look at your forecast from the National Weather Service. Partly sunny today, a chance of showers and thunderstorms toward evening. We'll have a high near 85 degrees. For tomorrow, sunny with the high near 84. Monday, mostly cloudy, showers likely with possible thunderstorms with the high near 86.
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6: 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From the National Weather Service, partly sunny today, a chance of showers and thunderstorms toward evening. We'll have a high near 85 degrees. It'll be partly cloudy tonight with a chance of showers and thunderstorms, mainly early with the low near 62. Tomorrow, sunny with a high near 84. For Monday, mostly cloudy. Showers likely with possible thunderstorms with a high near 86.
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New York City is the place where they said, hey babe, take a walk on the wild side.

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From their first album as a trio, there's Crosby, Stills, and Nash on the Acoustic Storm, You Don't Have to Cry. I'm Audrey Paris with you, and no tears here, because we've got the Bad Boys of Boston in the eye, with Aerosmith featured in Words and Music. But first, it's Bon Jovi, Wanted, Dead or Alive, on the Acoustic Storm.

0: acoustic-based rock with an Elvis influence from Freddie Mercury and Queen, and A Crazy Little Thing Called Love. And speaking of rock pioneers like Elvis, we heard the late rockabilly legend Carl Perkins with an unplugged spin of Matchbox, something the Beatles covered early in their career. Moving on to Bob Dylan's 1975 album Blood on the Tracks, it's the acoustic Storm with Shelter from the Storm.
1: Twas in another lifetime, one of toil and blood, when blackness was a virtue, the road was full of mud. I came in from the wilderness, a creature void of form. 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And if I pass this way again, you can rest assured I'll always do my best for her, on that I give my word. In a world of steel-eyed death and men who are fighting to be warm, come in, she said, I'll give ya shelter from the storm. 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Everything up to that point had been left unresolved. Try imagining a place where it's always safe and warm. 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

0: Anne and Nancy Wilson of Heart on the Storm with the tune Anne wrote about her negative self-talk at times. WTF. And from their album Diesel and Dust, Midnight Oil with a tune that found international recognition in 1987 about the plight of Australia's First Nations people. Beds Are Burning. The demo for Pink Floyd's Comfortably Numb is straight ahead. And then in The Eye of the Storm, we find out how Steven Tyler is able to keep his ego in check on The Acoustic Storm.
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15: The National Weather Service forecasting for today, chance of showers and thunderstorms and a high of 86. Partly cloudy tonight with a low of 63. Then sunny tomorrow with a high of 85.
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In 1992, Michael Stipe and Mike Mills of REM and Adam Clayton and Larry Mullen Jr. of U2 collaborated on a one-off project called Automatic Baby and unplugged one of U2's best-known songs. This is One on the Acoustic Storm.

You don't mess around with Jim on the Acoustic Storm. Jim Croce Live. The best variety of acoustic rock rolls on with Pink Floyd. The working title for this one was The Doctor, but ended up as Comfortably Numb.

0: Flying in the sunshine on the acoustic storm with Paul Rodgers and Free. An acoustic Sweet Home Alabama came from Skynyrd, and the title track from 52nd Street from Billy Joel. Aerosmith is in the eye of the storm. The band formed in 1970, consisting of frontman Steven Tyler on lead vocals, harmonica, and piano, guitarist Joe Perry and Brad Whitford, bassist Tom Hamilton, and drummer Joey Kramer. Their name was inspired by Harry Nilsson's album Aerial Ballet, which featured jacket art of a circus performer jumping out of a biplane. The group's musical influences were the likes of Chuck Berry and the Everly Brothers to Deep Purple and the Rolling Stones. The band developed a hard rock sound and performed an exciting live show, which led to a recording contract with Columbia Records in 1972, and the group releasing their self-titled album in 1973. The primary songwriting team of Tyler and Perry were at times referred to as the Toxic Twins, due to their excessive lifestyle and heated exchanges during the writing process. Despite all the angst, Tyler and Perry have a chosen bond, a brotherhood that facilitates their fierce work ethic and love of the craft, which helps keep the egos in check.
1: Although there was a lot of agita and crap, that the bad times gave us strength. The fact that we had communication with each other and just didn't raise our middle finger and say, see ya. We stayed in the room and said, listen, I want to rock. I want to go out on tour next year. I don't care. What does it take? What? I'm listening. Go ahead.
2: There is one thing, a technical thing that he does that separates him from other songwriters, is that because he's a drummer and he's very rhythm oriented, he likes to use words as almost like a percussion instrument. Just the sound of the words help move the rhythm along of the song.

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2: The National Weather Service forecasting for today, chance of showers and thunderstorms and a high of 86. Partly cloudy tonight with a low of 63. Then sunny tomorrow with a high of 85.
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From the Souvenirs album, Dan Fogelberg on the Acoustic Storm with Song from Half Mountain. 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

0: Small Faces on the Acoustic Storm and Ichiku Park. 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
9: The National Weather Service forecasting for today, chance of showers and thunderstorms and a high of 86. Partly cloudy tonight with a low of 63. Then sunny tomorrow with a high of 85.
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Live Sticks on the Storm and Boat on the River, and Billy Idol with a stripped-down white wedding. The storm rolls on with a band that came out of Scotland in the late 60s. It's Nazareth with their cover of the Joni Mitchell tune, This Flight Tonight.

With the late Brian Jones on the Indian instrument, the sitar, the stones on the storm painted black. Aerosmith is in the eye of the storm. In 1986, after both Tyler and Perry left rehab, Joe Perry returned to the band and Aerosmith released Permanent Vacation as their comeback, including the earthy voodoo blues of St. John to the hobo harmonica fabled third song on the album, Hangman Jury. Hangman Jury is considered to be one of the more creative tracks on the album, which spent 12 weeks on the charts, peaking at number 14 in December of 87. The swampy blues number borrows heavily from an old folk song named Line and Track, later recorded by Leadbelly in 1962. Though the song predates Leadbelly's recording, he claimed ownership. Steven Tyler thought the song was in the public domain, but he was mistaken. So the writing credits and royalties went to the owner of Leadbelly's music.

and I started climbing way up and in. There was three young ladies in the school gym, and I got one to know, they said, he's looking at me. I was a high school loser, never made it with a lady, till the boys told me.

0: Steven Tyler live acoustic and strung out, getting some help from the Croatian duo Two Cellos on Walk This Way, performed at the historic Colosseum in Rome, Italy. Aerosmith catches the spotlight again next hour, plus we'll get just what we need from Rick Ocasek, along with the Moody's and the Acoustic Storm Request of the Week.
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4: The National Weather Service forecasting for today, chance of showers and thunderstorms and a high of 86. Partly cloudy tonight with a low of 63. Then sunny tomorrow with a high of 85.
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quenching a thirst for some live acoustic Eddie Money, Give Me Some Water. With just his acoustic guitar, here's John Mellencamp on the Acoustic Storm with Small Town.

From the album On the Threshold of a Dream, those are the Moody Blues with Never Comes the Day. The Acoustic Storm request of the week was sent in from Jade Miller of Colorado. She streams The Storm on Radio 101 in Durango. Jade writes, "The last few years have certainly been a mixed bag. We've seen humanity at its best and its shadow side. It feels like it takes a tragedy to bring us together, to remind us of our fragile humanness. I hope we can choose to be the light in a world that often feels dark and isolated. Could you play CCR's Long As I Can See the Light? Thanks."

0: WECR, and Long As I Can See the Light, the acoustic storm request of the week. A storm front looms ahead with music from Lindsey Buckingham and Mark Knopfler. 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
3: The National Weather Service forecasting for today: chance of showers and thunderstorms and a high of 86. Partly cloudy tonight with a low of 63. Then sunny tomorrow with a high of 85.
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5: Hi, this is Roger Hodgson from Supertramp. You're in the middle of the Acoustic Storm, and here is one of the songs I wrote for the band, Give a Little Bit.

Sailing to Philadelphia on the Acoustic Storm with Mark Knopfler and What It Is. Aerosmith has flown into the eye of the storm. In 1973, Aerosmith released their self-titled album that kicked off their career as one of the most spectacular rock bands of all time. Dream On, the haunting ballad that sounded pleasantly different than every other track, was one of the more standout songs on the record. But the song was written long before Aerosmith ever formed. In fact, the tune came to a teenage Tyler while playing the piano at home. Without knowing it, the future frontman was writing the theme to his very own self-fulfilling prophecy. You could say Steven Tyler was born with talent, and you wouldn't be too far off. His father studied music at Columbia University and at the Juilliard Conservatory, earning a living teaching music and performing at weddings, parties, and country clubs in the New York area. Steven

0: recalls growing up as a son of a World War II veteran and working musician.
1: There was a grand piano upstairs in the living room, and I was put under the piano to fall asleep every night. So I heard Bach, Brahms, Beethoven, Debussy. My father tried to give me piano lessons, and I sat at the piano, and I started yawning. So my father bought me a set of drums, and I wound up playing drums in his band in the summertime. So I got the blessings of my mom and dad to do rock and roll.
2: One of the things about Aerosmith, as far as longevity goes, is that we've been able to be so different. Go from a song like Nine Lives into a song like Pink. Completely different. A song like Train Kept a Rollin' into Dream On.

0: Released as a single from their self-titled debut album, Dream On, Aerosmith in the Eye of the Storm, live and acoustic. Stick around, there's more acoustic rock straight ahead.
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16: The National Weather Service forecasting for today, chance of showers and thunderstorms and a high of 86. Partly cloudy tonight with a low of 63. Then sunny tomorrow with a high of 85.

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I'm Audrey Parrott, and thanks for sharing part of your weekend with me. And let's meet back here again next time for the best variety of acoustic rock. Right now, we're going to head out of the storm with something from Robert Plant's solo debut album, Pictures at 11 and Moonlight in Samosa, on the Acoustic Storm.

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3: Good morning and welcome to the Locker Room Show. Josh Bowman and Mark Lane and Randy Horde and Caden Meese all in the studio together. I think we're breaking fire code, guys.
8: We got the band back together.
9: Yes. Hail the gang's all here.
3: They are. Yeah, of course, the K96 football guys right here getting ready for the season. Are you guys excited to go, Randy?
8: Yeah, I tell you, if we could have started in June or January, we probably would have, because Mark and I have been in contact on a regular basis this many days, 77 yeah. days, and so on.
9: Well, I generally get a text from Randy on my way back from Columbus when the state wrestling tournament's over with.
3: I believe that.
8: How soon can we start?
3: We want to welcome Caden Meese here from Edison. Caden, step up to the mic here. And how's it going, man?
10: It's going great. Thank you for having me.
3: Yeah, you're here to job shadow us a little bit and to do as, what's the saying? Do as we do, not as we say, or do as we say, not as we do.
8: For you, I would say do as we say, not as we do.
3: So you're a soccer athlete at Edison. Tell us about that.
10: I mean, it's been great. The team, like, I just love feeling the team feeling. Like, we're all together, and we're all excited for the soccer season. We've been in contact with friends from other schools, and we're all excited.
3: Yeah, ready to go. You got a scrimmage today, I heard, right?
10: Yes, we're home against Riverdale today.
3: Nice. You excited for that?
10: Oh, yeah. I mean, they're a good squad, and it gets us ready for the season.
3: Yeah, that's awesome. And what do you do for the soccer team? Tell us.
10: I'm a goalkeeper. This is my third year now.
3: Wow, that takes some guts to be a goalie, right?
10: Yes, but goalkeeper succeeds with a good defense, so all credit to them.
3: Hey, that's a true goalkeeper speak right there, isn't it?
11: Yes, it is. I'll tell you what, we're very similar, because that's the reason that we're all involved with sports all the time, is because, you know, we still can have that camaraderie, but instead of playing now, it's, you know, we're talking to the players and we're talking to the coaches and the officials. Still having fun doing it.
10: Oh, yeah.
3: Yeah, very cool. So there you go, talking some high school sports. Of course, we all talk about football and then we talk about volleyball. We can't forget about soccer, right?
10: Yep.
3: Yeah.
10: It's all great.
3: What is your favorite part, I guess, what led you to being a goaltender?
10: Uh-oh. I don't mind getting out of running. Gotta be honest with that one.
3: Hey, be honest, man. Yeah, honesty never
8: and coach
3: hurts.
8: Coach isn't listening, by the way, so you don't have to worry about
10: it.
3: Hopefully, right? Hopefully. You never know. Mark and I always joke, you never know who's listening, right?
11: That's right.
3: So, guys, looks like Rosie is getting ready to join us here in just a few minutes. So what we'll do is I'm going to wait and see here. Let's go ahead and take a quick, like, one-minute break. Then when we come back, hopefully Jim Rosenhaus will be ready to go. And we'll talk some Guards baseball here in the Locker Room Show. Sound good?
8: Terrific.
3: All right. We'll take a break here. Be right back.

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1: All right, we're back here on the Locker Room Show. Good morning, everybody. Josh Bowman, Randy Horde, Mark Lane, and Caden Meese all in studio here right now. And with us on the Zoom line, we have Jim Rosenhaus from the Guardians Radio Network. Jim, how's it going this morning?
2: Good morning, guys. How are you?
1: Doing wonderful here. Nice win last night, Jim. Got a grand slam last night. And, big stretch of games right now with the White Sox and Tigers here on the schedule.
2: Yeah, you like to start this road trip on a positive note. And really, all around, probably the best complete game that Cleveland has played in quite some time. They've had their struggles coming out of the All-Star break, but last night, plenty of hitting, which is always a key. And you could kind of see that coming in the Mets series. They were getting men on base, getting their hits, just weren't getting them in as consistently as they would have liked. But they got the good start from Parker Messick, which nothing's guaranteed in this game, but they're getting pretty close with him in terms of quality starts. And then the defense was good last night, too. And then it all added up to a really nice win to start the road trip.
1: Yeah, and, like I said, a big series here, of course, against the White Sox, who are on top of the Central Division. But you got a kind of a logjam right now in the Central with the White Sox, Tigers, Twins, all there. And then the Guards after this series going to see the Tigers. So a big stretch of games, Rosie.
2: Yeah, no question. Obviously, Chicago's been one of the great stories in baseball pretty much from the start of the season. They've been atop the division since early July, so they've had a real good run here for a while. And the Tigers have played really good baseball since June 1st. And it really does make you question why they would trade their top two starting pitchers when, they have an opportunity to reach the postseason. And if they still had Tarek Skubal and Casey Mize, then you would look at them as a clear favorite to reach the World Series out of the American League. But anyway, they're still playing good baseball without them, and certainly in the mix. And that'll be an interesting series when the Guardians head to Detroit next week.
3: Hey, Jim, talk to us. You mentioned it very briefly, but the defense has been pretty doggone good for

0: That'll be a key because you're right. I think traditionally the last couple of years, defense has been a huge key for this team to the positive. And they're trying to get back to that if they can. And last night was a good step in that direction.
1: Yeah, Jim, this is Mark. And I just wanted, you know, a lot of people like to complain about the Guardians not doing anything or not spending money. And I thought that, you know, based on the fact that we don't have the Dodgers budget or the Yankees budget, I thought they did a great job of not giving up a lot of top talent. And really, it looks like, well, of course, time will tell, but it looks like they filled some needs right when we needed it.
0: And absolutely. You know, sometimes it's tricky at the trade deadline or in the draft where they always say, well, we're just going to take the top player available, regardless of position. But, you know, I think they really wanted to add a right-handed bat with some pop, and they did that with Joe Adell. And then to get a left-handed hitter like a Nathaniel Lowe, that's a huge get in terms of how they perform against the opposite arm pitchers. And that's been the big key for this team. They've come up short in that area. So those are two bats that I think are really going to help. And then you add a starting pitcher who is an all-star in Foster Griffin and a pretty good arm in the bullpen in Craig Yoho. And they addressed a lot of different needs. And you're right, it was a really good trade deadline. None of their top prospects were given up. Now, that's not to say that some of the really young ones who are just getting started in their careers couldn't develop into something special, but I think you take that chance when you're in this situation.
1: And you combine that with the call-ups that they've made from the minors. I mean, you're getting some great ball played by these youngsters along with these veterans that they brought in.
0: Yeah, Angel Hanau specifically with a tremendous debut. And look, we'll see how things develop as he transitions to the major leagues and goes through those ups and downs that you see with every young player. But he's certainly someone that they've been excited to get here at some point, and now that time is here, and that's really exciting. Can help out on the infield and maybe give Travis Bezzana a break every now and again as he's playing more games than he's ever had. And you have Jose Ramirez still trying to come back from that hand issue. So it's good to have that extra infielder around, and he's going to play a lot. And I think we've seen really good at-bats from him.
2: Talking with Jim Rosenhaus here on the Locker Room Show. Josh Bowman here, along with Mark Lane, Randy Horton, Caden Meese, all in studio here this morning. And I want to talk about Stephen Kwan. How good has he played lately, Jim? Kwan had his struggles throughout most of the season, but here in the last month or maybe 4 or 5 weeks or so, he's really turned it on, had a home run last night, and he's got that batting average up there.
0: You know, guys, it's funny that when he started to come out of what was kind of a three-month struggle to start the season, I think the narrative was, well, he's getting back to the old Stephen Kwan. I'm going to go out on a limb here and say he might be better than we've ever seen, which is saying a lot because he's had some great stretches at the plate, but it's uncommon now where he doesn't have at least two hits or at least get on base twice. And, you know, he continues to hit over 400 since the start of July and was going pretty good before that even. So it's nice to see because he's not a big home run hitter, but it was nice to see him last night go deep because I know pitchers, if they continue to pitch him outside, he's just going to single them to death to left center and left, which he'll take. And I think that's part of it. He's got that mindset back where that's okay. And then if they do come inside and he can turn on a pitch and drive it, we saw the result last night. So some really good things happening for him. And tip of the cap to him. He's as patient and kind of manages the ebbs and flows of the long baseball season as well as anybody, and his patience has been rewarded with a really good stretch.
2: Yeah, that's what I was going to say, Jim. When you're in a bad stretch like he was in for, you know, that long of a time, it'd be easy to, you know, maybe not saying that he didn't get frustrated, but able to recover. And I think that says a lot about Kwan and just the way he approaches the game.
0: Yeah, and that probably the person he is. If you go by his locker, whether it was May when he was struggling or right now when he's going well, same Stephen Kwan, just as nice as

0: they come and patient and thoughtful in terms of his answers. So it's nice to see him do well, because it had been a real struggle, and I know it was wearing on him a little bit, but he's come out on the other side pretty good.
1: All right, Jim, speaking of the other side, we're going to take a break here. So thank you so much for joining us here, Jim. I appreciate talking some Guardians with you, and have a good rest of your road trip there, and we'll catch up with you down the road, okay?
0: Sounds good. Have a great day, guys.
1: All right. Thank you so much. Jim Rosenhaus there joining us, talking some Guards baseball. Of course, the next broadcast of the Guards tonight, they will be taking on the White Sox in Chicago, 6:35 pregame, 7:15 for first pitch. If you want to watch it on TV, I believe it's a Fox game tonight. I'm getting a head shake, yes. So if you want to watch it, but turn down those announcers there. Nothing against them, but we like you to play us. So we'll take a break here on the Locker Room Show. When we come back, we're going to talk some high school football. Who's ready for that?
2: Boo.
3: Yay!
1: Did I hear a boo in there?
2: There was a boo from that one fan way up in the stands up there.
3: Yeah, you've always got a boo bird.
1: You know? You do. You got to deal with
2: that. Yeah, believe me, I know that.
1: We're going to talk with Eric Ludhold, the Clyde football coach, up next here in the Locker Room Show. Stick around, everybody.

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2: 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It is a fair ball, a two-run homer.
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9: 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How's it going, guys?
10: Good.
11: Terrific.
9: Good. We're having a little phone issues here. Hopefully that will get fixed here shortly. You know, it's the gremlins, as Mark says.
10: Well, but you know

0: This time of the year, it's like we're getting ready for Christmas, and Christmas morning will be on Friday the 21st.
1: Oh, it will, won't it?
2: Yes, it will.
1: Yeah, talk about that first matchup. You guys got a good one to start out on K96. What, St. Paul, Port Clinton?
2: We got St. Paul, Port Clinton. We had that game last year to open the season. We've got it this year. This year it's at Port Clinton. And, boy, I tell you what. Talk about some great matchups we've got on our schedule for this year.
0: Yes.
2: But we're going to start off with a whiz banger right there at the beginning.
1: I know. Excited for that one for sure. The game that I got, Norwalk hosting Toledo Start. Then over on 92.9, we'll have South Central and Willard. And we're going to talk with Willard head coach Eli Fisher coming up here in a little bit. But you mentioned some matchups there. Do you remember some of the matchups you were excited about?
2: I'm always excited for Edison Huron.
0: Yeah.
2: You know, that's always, that backyard rivalry is always fantastic. I get the chance to talk to both of those coaches that week, and I've talked to them over the years. I go to their practices to talk to them, and you can tell that intensity is there. They know each other very well personally. They played, on those gyms from Edison and Sam's from Huron. And so, you know, there's always been a rivalry, Edison Huron. I think probably Caden can speak to that. And that rivalry comes through, and it's the one that's circled on the calendar every year by both of those coaches and every single kid on those teams.
1: Yeah, it definitely
0: and,
1: is.
0: Go in ahead. Week two, we cover another Filings Conference team. And that two very good football teams last year in Margaretta and Western Reserve.
1: That's a good matchup right there.
0: Yes.
1: on paper. Yeah, looks really good.
2: Yeah, there were times when that was the game of the year.
0: Yes.
2: For those two schools, and I'm talking, you know, a few years back because I'm old and I remember all this stuff, but it used to be when those two got together, it was a bloodbath. I mean, it literally was. You won the game if fewer of your kids were bleeding at the end of the game.
0: Yes.
2: Or if they could walk.
1: Oh, my goodness.
2: It was a brutal battle.
1: Some of the other games, we're talking about high school football here. Some of the other games on K96 this year. You got St. Paul again against Northwood. You got Northwood. We're the Northwood Radio Network 2 weeks in a row.
0: Yes,
1: aren't we?
0: I see that.
1: St. Paul and then Edison as Northwood comes to town there. And then Tiffin Columbia and Edison. Huron at Port Clinton, we mentioned you're going to go to Port Clinton a second time. Clyde at Edison, that should be a fun one right there.
2: Especially with new coach at Clyde, Eric Luthold, who was at Port Clinton.
1: That's right, he was. Huron at Vermilion, we haven't been to Vermilion in a little while.
0: No.
2: A couple years.
0: Yeah, it's been a couple of years. I think the last time we were over there a couple of years ago was, I think, maybe Edison over at Vermilion.
2: I think you're right. I think it wasn't last year, maybe I was there, but 2 years ago, I was there to interview him.
0: Yes.
2: So, yeah. And it's always fun because I do the interviews live. I go and see the coaches.
1: Right.
2: I get to spend a lot of time with them, both with what I record and before and after. And it's just a hoot. I mean, we just have a great time. They know I'm a former coach, so we talk a lot of football that's not necessarily part of our broadcast.
0: And what makes it easy, like on our schedule, if you look at their, like Northwood 2 weeks in a row, it's a couple of different area teams locally, but we have the same team. So, you know, we've got a team that we should, by the Edison game, know who the guys' names are.
2: You ought to be able to pronounce them right anyway.
0: Exactly.
1: Match up those numbers with the names, right?
0: Yes. Yeah, you know, that's the secret to our listeners don't realize it, but, you know, we have to memorize the numbers of the player but know the name because, you know, saying number 24 is taking it up the middle means nothing to our listeners. They need to know that Johnny Jones has got the football.
1: Johnny's got the ball.
2: Good
1: yeah.
2: Johnny, man. Johnny plays a lot of games for us, doesn't he?
0: Yeah, when the coaches don't let us know, They don't give us the correct roster, and a player comes in that isn't on the roster. We have to just give him a name until we can find out who he is.
2: So Johnny plays in almost every game that we get into.
1: I think I did that in a playoff game once where my roster sheet got snowed on. And I knew who the two players were, but I couldn't tell because it was snowing who had the football. So,
0: I'll tell you what. A great thought as far as that goes is Strongsville when it was blowing in.

0: That's funny because that's the game I'm talking about. It was St. Paul and Warren JFK.
1: Yes. Yeah, in the same week, Randy and I were in Medina, and it just exploded like in the second quarter. The only difference was that we were in an enclosed press box.
2: Yeah. We had the advantage of a little bit of warmth in there.
1: Yes.
0: We did, didn't we? What we'll do is we'll take a short little break here, and we'll see if we can get a hold of our coach here. And we'll be right back right after this. Everybody stay with us.
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0: All right, welcome back here to the Locker Room Show. Got a full house in here today. It's a 80s, 90s sitcom. It's full house right here.
18: That's right.
2: And it's been revisited several times. Look how old we are.
0: It's Fuller House. It's the sequel on Netflix or whatever.
18: Yes.
0: But anyhow, Josh Bowman along with Mark Lane, special guest co-host this week, Randy Horde, and Caden Meese, our Edison correspondent over here. He's going to join us for some football games here this season. We'll talk more about that coming up. But Mark Hazelwood from Norwalk Reflector joining us this morning. How you doing, Mark?
19: High school sports are back, right?
0: They are. I know.
19: I'm doing well.
0: All right, good. How was your summer? Did you have a good summer?
19: Yes. Gone a little too fast to my liking, but that's okay.
0: Yeah, I think it did, didn't it? For sure.
19: Yeah.
0: But the first big event on our schedule here, on our broadcast schedule, is the Norwalk St. Paul outdoor volleyball game next Saturday. Mark, that's going to be pretty cool.
19: Yes. Really excited for, you know, the community itself and both programs, schools, and coaches. I know they've been trying to do this

0: for, you know, a couple years now, and good to see they're finally able to get the logistics to pull it off, and going to be a fun atmosphere. Going to be a really cool thing, and you know, hopefully weather cooperates and all that. Although it'd be interesting if it doesn't. Will they keep playing in the rain? Can they play it in the rain? That'd be interesting too. But no, it's different, and I'm all for trying different things. So two great programs, and should be really, really good time. Looking forward to it for sure.
1: Yeah, I see where the coaches said that they actually got the idea a couple of years ago with that collegiate soccer match.
0: Nebraska.
1: Yes. And that's great.
2: Yep. Yeah, I've seen it a couple times.
0: Like I said, anything like that that's different, hey, you may as well give it a try at least once, see how it goes, and maybe it becomes a thing. So,
2: I don't know if you saw it or not, Mark, but here a while back they were playing volleyball on a sailing ship, a destroyer, and they had a couple of college teams playing.
0: Are you suggesting they do it on Lake Erie, maybe?
2: I think they need to use your yacht and play on Lake Erie.
0: Okay. All right. I will run that by the appropriate people. No, like I said, it's cool. It's outside the box. So, you know, it might sound a little different at first, and I'm sure there's going to be some adjusting to, you know, how it feels when you land, and the visuals, of course, will especially be probably challenging for some of the girls at first. But no, it'll be fun. All for it.
2: Sunglasses will be out, I'm sure.
0: Yeah.
3: I wonder if there'll be any bird interruptions.
0: Oh, I think they'll be okay.
2: Only Mark would think of that.
4: Bird interruptions. And anyhow, Mark Hazelwood joining us here from the Norwalk Reflector. What would you say are some of the, besides that, some of the early, I guess, storylines or headlines in high school sports? I know we got, the changing of a few teams conference-wise, the Northern Ohio Conference, then the SBC separating there, and then Willard moving over to the Northern 10. Would you say some of those are some of the early storylines here this year?
0: Yeah, the league switches, certainly. Although, you know, not a lot's going to change in terms of, like, Norwalk's situation, certainly. It's and Edison, for that matter, you know, a lot of the same teams. Just maybe a different way in doing certain things in different sports. But, yeah, just kind of how that presents itself. We'll all catch ourselves, you know, trying to say the new name. You know, beating that into ourselves and whatnot. You know, harder for you guys on the fly, you know, make sure you say Northern Ohio Conference and not SBC. But yeah, that I would say, you know, Willard going to the N10 is certainly a big one from my perspective, and just kind of how that plays out for them, and the travel will be good for them, but you know, how it plays out in certain sports. What Monroeville volleyball does as far as like reload, you know, type deal. They're not, transition's the wrong word, but they're certainly, you know, replacing some serious talent, as you guys know.
4: Mm-hmm.
0: Just kind of seeing how that plays out, because, you know, she'll have them ready and they'll have that challenging schedule, but, you know, a lot of new faces there initially, but girls who have been successful through the program have now kind of couldn't get on the court maybe that are going to have that opportunity. That's another one. And I'll also toss in the Norwalk's Claire Spettle, the soccer phenom, and just kind of what she does. And her also tying into the Northern Ohio Conference, but just to kind of see what she does in her last go around on the soccer field, and how many, if she's already, I think, at 119 career goals. So just kind of be interested to see what she can do now in her senior year. So I guess those are the immediate things that jump out. Yeah.
1: What the Sandusky Bay Conference, Danbury and Margaretta have to be tickled to death, because Danbury doesn't have to deal with Tiffin Calvert, and Margaretta doesn't have to deal with Huron.

0: Yeah, and you know, there's going to be a lot of that too. You know, and that's all part of that conference change too. I agree. You know, just it'll be interesting. You know, I know Edison's non-league schedule is all, you know, Patrick Henry and, you know, Jim Hall. Enjoy that bus ride week one, by the way.
1: Yes.
0: So, you know, like, there's definitely fallout from it beyond just like we're looking at it from a, you know, an on paper perspective and who plays who, but just kind of how it trickles into the other parts of their schedules. But you're right. You know, it was, I don't want overdue is the wrong word, but it was certainly trending in this direction. Now we're here. I think the majority, not only us talking now, but the majority of people, I think, are glad that most everybody stayed together. And it was just kind of, there'll be some feeling out, you know, there'll be some feeling out beyond just the results we see on the field. So.
2: Talking with Mark Hazelwood here from the Norwalk Reflector, and you mentioned some, with Monroeville. Who else do you like? You like St. Paul volleyball-wise this year? Who else steps out in the Firelands Conference?
0: Yeah, they have a nice senior class, obviously. You know, with Kalaszewski friend and kind of anchoring that. And Norwalk's going to have a nice bounce back year. You know, Angelie King just recently was offered by Youngstown State. And, of course, you know, Emmy Leber's back on the volleyball court. So Norwalk's going to have some real nice size, not just those two. But they'll have a formidable front row and you know, the Wyman girls back in the back row. So, no, I think Norwalk will have a nice year. I think it'll be Monroeville, St. Paul. Stop if you've heard that before, I know. and it'll kind of go from there and then out. And again, kind of that N-10 thing, you know, with you know, Willard's had it rolling down there for a few years as well. And just kind of, there's still talent there. They graduated some key players as well. But, you know, Coach Bonshi's had it going there for a few years now. That's kind of how I see the volleyball. And, you know, I don't think any of us kind of gave it too deep a thought when you just looked at it on the surface or when it happened. But I guess I'll give you another subplot is last year St. Paul football went 5-6, and they hadn't technically had a losing record since 1991. So I know that, you know, they ended the regular season 500, but when you count the playoff loss, obviously, 5-6. So they hadn't had a losing season since 1991. So that would be another interesting storyline to watch play out as well. So,
1: yeah, I remember a few years back when you ran into that situation with Bellevue, which always seemed to have, you know, winning seasons and yep. Things went down a little bit. But with these programs, they don't seem to stay down long.
0: No, and they're going to be very good too. You know, that was about as good a situation as you could have with Alex Shepard there, you know, coming in his first year and beating Clyde in a playoff game. That's going to get him a lot of meals and drinks in that community. you know, first year taking over for somebody like Ed Nassani, that's a dream scenario. But you're right. Yeah, you know, it'll be the usual suspects, both on the volleyball court and on the football field. In the Firelands Conference in particular.
3: Mark, you mentioned Bellevue and Coach Shepard over there, part of the Teglovic coaching chain.
0: Yeah.
3: What do you see for Bellevue coming up for this season? Their schedule's not easy, but with the realignment and the knock, what do you see for Bellevue?
0: I think they're head and shoulders the favorites in that half, in that division. You know, again, you're able to kind of come in and set, not a new, again, new expectation might not be the right way to phrase that, but he's able to come in and set his expectation right away because

0: they were able to win right away. And what I see for them is I see Mike Brown's very large, and he's at the most important position on the field. And I would imagine, you know, everything kind of goes that way. I think they're going to be very, very good. I think they've hit the ground running there with the coaching change. And I think I wish they were still in the other division? Yes. I'm sure a lot of people there do as well, but, that's going to be a good fit for them too, you know, kind of being where they landed in that division. So what I see is I see a very, very bright, not only future, but they're going to be really good this year.
1: All right, Mark, we'll go ahead and let you go here. Appreciate your time here as always. Man, I'm excited hearing all this discussion of volleyball and football and everything, you know, ready to get things going. And thanks for your insight as always, Mark, and we'll see you very soon, I'm sure.
0: Yeah, very soon. It's Bear Week, football week. You know how that goes. So
1: yes. Thanks a lot, Mark. Have a good one, man.
0: All right. Yep. We'll talk.
1: All right. Bye-bye. There you go. Mark Hazelwood, our buddy from the Norwalk Reflector. Who's pumped now? You got the insider right there. All the storylines, everything is ready to go.
2: Yeah, he's an amazing writer. We're so fortunate that we've got somebody like Mark Hazelwood in the community, in the communities,
1: yes,
2: that can
1: yes.
2: cover the sports and cover the communities as well as he does. And it's not just sports. He mentioned Fair Week. He spends a lot of time at the fair doing all the coverage, individual stories, group stories. I mean, Mark is just an amazing individual, and he's an outstanding news reporter, and we're just really fortunate to have a guy like him around.
1: I know, Mark, you call him the wordsmith,
3: yes,
1: don't you?
3: Yes, I call him the wordsmith, and he is just – I mean, all of the different things that he writes about. One of the classics was Newt Rockne practicing the pass on the beaches at Cedar Point.
1: Oh, yeah, yeah.
3: I mean, that was a classic right there, you know. But, yeah, he just does such a great job. And I've had a lot of fun here this summer with his daughter Chloe being over at Bob Evans.
1: Oh, yeah.
3: In Norwalk, you know, and kind of, you know, talking to her about being a celebrity, celebrity's daughter. And then she liked to argue that she was a celebrity in her own right, you know.
2: Which she is.
3: Yes, she is. She's been here.
1: Yeah.
3: Yeah. And but they're getting ready to move. Mark's going to be moving her down to South Bend.
1: Oh,
3: for college, yeah.
1: She's
3: going to be doing that here in a couple of weeks.
1: Yeah, you know that for sure. So there you go. I'm sure we'll see Mark at that volleyball match next Saturday. I'm sure Mark Hazelwood will be there.
3: Well, yeah, and I forgot to mention, too, that you have the volleyball match at Contractors Stadium, and then at Contractors Park, they're having a benefit for Chase Rosbert, which will be going on kind of concurrently, but realistically, if you want to eat over at Chase Rosbert, you go there at 5 o'clock and then you can come over. You'll still be able to see the varsity because all the kids are going to play volleyball if everything goes as planned with the grade school, middle school, and then the JV and varsity.
1: Yeah. So our coverage, we have it kind of estimated about 6:30. Is about the time, 6:30, 6:45, 7, somewhere in there for the varsity. So Chris Morgan and I will be on the call there. I'm not sure how the setup's going to be. Are we going to be in the press box there? Is the volleyball court going to be closer to the home stands over there?
3: If you're in the press box, you might have to bring binoculars.
1: I know. We got to figure out where we're going to be.
2: Maybe you just go courtside.
1: I know.
3: Yeah, that would probably make more sense.
1: Yeah, we're going to figure that all out next week. So, all right, we'll take a break here on the Locker Room Show. All right, when we come back, we will talk some more high school football. Eli Fisher, Willard's new head coach. We'll talk about the transition to the Northern 10 and what's been going on with the Flashes. Up next, here in the Locker Room Show.

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6: All right, welcome back here to the Locker Room Show. Josh Bowman, Mark Lane, Randy Horde, Caden Meese, and a partridge in a pear tree all here this morning here on the show. And we're going to welcome here the Willard head coach, the football coach, Eli Fisher. How's it going this morning?
7: Good. How are you guys?
6: Doing wonderful. How's the transition been and being, the head guy over there at Willard? How are things been going?
7: Doing good. We've got a lot of good kids. They're working hard, so yeah, can't ask for much more.
6: Yeah, talk about how the summer has been for you and, the start of practice and everything.
7: You know, it's been solid. We got a long way to go, just getting our depth together and trying to get more than just 11 guys on both sides of the ball ready to play varsity football. But you know, we got a long way to go, but we're getting there.
6: Yeah, and how about your roster? How's the roster looking in terms of numbers there? How you doing?
7: Not bad. About mid-30s.
6: Okay.
8: Yeah, this is Mark. One of the things that I think is an advantage for you is the fact that you've got a pretty good coaching staff that you're familiar with helping out with these new kids.
7: Yeah, we have a really good staff. We feel like, we got 10 guys on staff that are all really good, and some Willard guys and some guys from St. Paul in different programs, and a lot of people that come from winning places. So they it's been really good, and they do a nice job for us.
6: Talk with Eli Fisher here, head coach of the Willard Flashes. So let's talk about your schedule. I know you start off with a couple Firelands Conference teams. You got South Central there. You got Plymouth there. What do you like there early?
7: Yeah, it's nice. We're familiar. Obviously, coming from the Firelands Conference, we know those teams pretty well. But, we're not penciling anything in. We got a long way to go. So,
9: Coach, this is Randy Horde. When you have a new program, a new staff, even though you're somewhat familiar with them, what is the training process that you use for your coaches to sort of, if you will, train the trainers?
7: Yeah, we go to a bunch of stuff in the off season, clinics and whatnot, and we meet quite regularly in the off season, talking about offensive schemes, defensive schemes, stuff like that. Talk about different things with the individual positions that they'll be coaching, and we just try to get all of our guys to be as good of an individual coach as they can be, and then you bring it all together and it works out pretty good.
6: Well, let's talk about your conference.

0: For Willard, a new conference here this year. The Northern 10 is going to take on a lot of those Crawford County area schools over that way. Well, what's kind of your outlook for the Northern 10? What jumps out at you?
1: You know, first of all, it's a good league. There's a lot of really, really good football teams, with Carey's and Mohawks and Crawford and Hopewell Loudoun. You know, there's two teams that were in the state Final Four last year. So there's a lot of good football teams and, it's kind of cool for us, new coaching staff and stuff, and we kind of get a fresh start in a new league. So it's a good opportunity for our kids.
0: Yeah, and talk about those kids. Who are some of the guys that are going to be some of the key contributors for you this year?
1: Yeah, we got a lot of really good kids that are working hard. I'd say our quarterback, Jake Rothar, is kind of what, gets things going for us. And then on the line, got a couple returning starters. Gavin Patton should be pretty good for us. Roger Whetstone is our center and Mike linebacker, and he does a really nice job for us. And then we got a couple names that you'll be familiar with from basketball with Jackson Hall and J.J. Bedingfield that have done a really nice job for us.
2: Yeah, Coach, I think that having coached over at St. Paul with Coach Livengood and having played for him, I think that one of the keys you would agree is getting to know the kids, because that's one of the keys to success is your one-on-one rapport between the coaches and the kids that are playing for you.
1: Yeah, we got our coaches are all do a really nice job building relationships with kids, and we have a phenomenal group of kids, so it's really easy to build good relationships with them, and it helps. We got a lot of really young guys on staff, including myself, that can kind of relate to those kids and know what they're going through a little bit. So we've built a lot of really good relationships, and we're enjoying the heck out of coaching the kids.
0: There you go. And Randy, you got something?
3: Coach, the history at Willard has been very up and down in terms of wins and losses. Do you feel that there's a need right now to walk in and establish a winning attitude, or is there some of that that's carried over from basically other sports or kids that have participated in the past?
1: Well, obviously with, they've had a great basketball program for a long time. So getting a lot of those basketball guys out that are used to tough coaching and a winning culture has helped. We just try to come in and establish a lot of discipline and accountability, and if we can do that, I think the wins and losses will take care of themselves.
0: All right, Eli, we'll go ahead and let you go. I know you're probably a busy guy here right now, so thank you so much for giving us a few minutes. We'll be talking with you on the pregame shows that we do, and we'll be calling you during the week for that, so be ready. We'll have
1: Sounds
0: you
1: good. I appreciate your guys' time.
0: Yeah, thanks, Eli, and have a good one, man.
1: You too, guys.
0: All right. Eli Fisher there, the new head coach of the Willard Flashes. We'll take a break. Come back with the Sports Roundtable. We got time for about 5 minutes of it. Coming up next here on the Locker Room Show, everybody. Stay with us.

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2: Game over!
4: All right, welcome back. Sports Roundtable time. Got about 4 or 5 minutes here left in the program. Josh Bowman, Mark Lane, Randy Horde, and Caden Meese here with us. And we are going to just address some things going on in sports. How about the Hall of Fame game? We got NFL back.
5: That was actually a game worth watching.
4: Came down to the last play?
5: Yes. They usually, you know, they're full of mistakes. And I mean, there were, but not glaring mistakes.
4: Right.
5: Both quarterback play was really good for first game.
4: Well, I wanted to mention, too, along with all this high school football talk, high school volleyball coming to K96 this season. Very cool. We're going to do 3 Huron matches on Saturday afternoons. On the 5th of September, Notre Dame Academy at Huron. The 26th of September, Gilmore Academy at Huron. And the October 10th matchup, Perrysburg at Huron on K96. So how
5: nice.
4: About that? Heavy promotion of that, guys.
6: Yeah, Gilmore Academy, very familiar with that from one of my days at Monroeville.
4: Mm-hmm.
6: We had them a couple times in the potentially in the playoffs. So we drove all the way up there. Coach Steve Ringholtz brought the whole staff, and away we went on a field trip for 3.5 days to scout one game. But, you know, it seems like a long ways up there. But that'll be a great matchup because those 3 teams that you mentioned that Huron's playing are all quality schools, yes. Quality programs.
4: They are. So we will have those for you here on our sister station, K96, along with our 92.9 high school volleyball matches of the week. So some weeks we're going to have 2 high school volleyball matches on the radio. So where are you going to find that, right?
5: And that's the way, that's what the people have been clamoring.
4: They want it.
5: Yes.
4: Yeah, they want it.
6: Yeah, volleyball's become, well, women's sports in general have become very popular. Just take a look at the softball, the UASL this summer.
4: That's right.
6: That was some of the highest rated watched programs for sports in the United States ever. And, you know, those quality people, and now you've got the Little League Softball World Series.
5: Yes.
6: I know all this because my granddaughter's a softball
4: player.
6: That's
4: right, she is.
6: And we've had nothing but softball on our TV for the last month and a half.
5: I'm telling you what, though, that Little League Softball World Series, a couple of times I watched it, and at first I thought, they're playing college softball? Some of those girls are... They're awesome.
6: And they're only 12 or 13 years
5: old.
4: I know. That's what's crazy about it.
6: That's the amazing thing.
4: And speaking of women's sports, WNBA coming to Cleveland here. How about the Cleveland Sirens?
6: Yeah, that'll be cool.
4: Announced that. So I'm going to try to, you know, be the play-by-play guy for the Sirens.
5: Yeah, I can just hear him. Randy.
6: Well, let's get Caden in here a little bit. And Caden, what's the outlook for Edison soccer this year?
7: I mean, we lost a couple valuable seniors. I mean, you'll never be able to replace a player like Alex Davidson, who scored 101 career goals. But we kept our entire back line and everyone else in the midfield. And we all just feel like, why not us? Like, why can't we still go out there and do what we did last year and win the conference? But there's a lot of talent, so.
6: Yeah, and that why not thing is really big. When I was at Monroeville, when I was at Buckeye Central, when I was at Norwalk, why not was the key theme of those teams, and in many cases they lived up to that. Why not us? Why not? Why can't we do what's been done in the past and maybe better? So, you know, that's a great attitude that you've got for your squad.
7: Yeah, and that's

0: what our coach, Curry Lewis, who's in his first year back here, that's what he's been pounding into our minds. Like, just keep that mentality. That's what matters the most.
1: Absolutely.
2: And we're excited to have you, Caden, coming in to the football season. Well, hopefully we'll get to use you for a little broadcasting on the football side. I know you're excited to do that.
0: Oh, yeah. I love broadcasting and radio. Like, it's all... It's like I'm at a candy store.
2: I like it. I like it.
1: We have Christmas. He has candy stores.
3: Yes. Fits right in.
2: I have like McDonald's, man.
1: Yeah, yeah.
2: But anyhow, Caden, we're going to, you know, get you involved in some football, maybe some volleyball as well, when your schedule allows you to. And yeah, for sure. And you're going to actually shadow these guys?
0: Hey. Wherever you want, man.
1: I tell you, you're going to learn what not to do if you shadow us. So, you know, you'll get both sides of the perspective.
2: One way or the other, right?
0: Yeah.
2: You still learn either way, right?
1: Yeah, you learn what not to do or you learn what to do. That's your choice.
3: Going to stick the youngest kid with the geriatric crew.
2: Can help you carry that equipment, right?
0: Oh, yeah.
1: You're hired. You're absolutely hired. I'll even pay you extra, whatever they're paying.
0: Sounds like a deal.
2: All right, man. And give us a let's have one more question for him. Give us a little background on you know, you're a soccer player there, but you've done some PA announcing there too, right?
0: Yes. I've been asked to do the girls basketball announcing this year, so I'll be doing that in the winter as well. I have helped with boys basketball as well, and I've helped spot for Edison football.
2: Oh, geez. Well, you are ready to go, aren't you? Yeah.
0: Yep.
2: And what's your kind of career aspirations? You looking to get into broadcasting, maybe?
0: Yep. I'm planning on double majoring in sports management and broadcasting.
2: Oh, well, there you go.
1: There you go.
2: Well, that thanks for joining us here this morning.
0: Thank you for having me.
2: And we might, if we can, invite you to the Fall Sports Preview Show on Wednesday, if you can make it.
0: Yep. Sounds great.
2: All right. Thanks to everybody for tuning in. That'll wrap up the show here. I want to thank our guest, Eli Fisher from Willard, Mark Hazelwood, the Norwalk Reflector Guru, Jim Rosenhaus from the Cleveland Guardians, and want to thank all of our sponsors for making this possible, including our new presenting sponsor, Bauman.
0: Yes.
2: Bauman Chevrolet Norwalk. I want to thank them for hopping on board here. They're going to be the presenting sponsor for high school football on both WLKR stations.
1: Great.
2: This year. So they're joining us for that. And want to thank everybody out there for listening. Thanks to Randy for coming in this morning.
1: Had a great time. Thanks for inviting me. I'm always willing to talk football or any sports with anybody.
2: And we'll see you on Wednesday, right?
1: Okay, sounds great.
0: Yes.
2: All right. God bless you, folks. Have a great day. Don't forget the Guards at the White Sox tonight at 7:15, first pitch, and then Sunday at the White Sox at 2:15 for first pitch. And that'll do it here for the Locker Room Show. Thanks for joining us. We'll catch you back here next week. 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

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Well, good morning. I'm Carrie back with you after the locker room show. 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So if you want to listen again, maybe you missed it, we have you covered. And yeah, I'm with you up until about 3 o'clock this afternoon. Coming up in this 10 o'clock hour, some Daft Punk, Saint Motel, also some Filter, and Jamiroquai on the way later on. Also coming up, a look at that community calendar, and I will tell you about our first stop on the county fair circuit here this coming week. So keep listening for that as well. Right now, though, David Bowie with Changes.

and streets, and every time I thought I got it made, it seemed the taste was not so sweet. So I turned myself to face me, but I've never caught a glimpse of how the others must see the faker. I'm much too fast to take that test.

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Get ready for a week full of fair fun as the Erie County Agricultural Society invites you to the Erie County Fair, August 10th through the 16th. WLKR and K96 will be out at the fair all week, eating all the delicious fair food. 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Mike Lilje and the captain Chris Morgan will also be checking in from the fair during the week, so be sure to tune in to hear what's happening, including the rodeo, tractor pull, 4-H projects and FFA projects, demo derby, and more. 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So yeah, while you're out there, be on the lookout for our big yellow trailer, not the shaved ice trailer. I believe they also have a yellow trailer, but our yellow trailer that has all of our station logos on it. And yeah, come by and say hello.

0: to us. We always love to see you. 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Also, a look at that community calendar coming up and a check of the weather forecast next on 95.3 WLKR.
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0: 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For the rest of your Saturday, looking at mostly sunny skies and a chance of showers and thunderstorms in the afternoon with a high near 85. Tonight, the chance of showers and thunderstorms continues, partly cloudy with a low around 63, and for Sunday, sunny with a high near 85.
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0: 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Coming up tonight, it's the third annual Flyer Fest at the Norwalk Convocation parking lot from 5:30 to 10 p.m. There will be live music, food trucks, a dunk tank, adult beverages, and more. Also happening today, it's Market in the Park at Victory Park in Vermilion, going on right now until 2 p.m. Come out and see all the local vendors offering homemade goods. 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Keep it right here on the way, some Muse, Jamiroquai, and some Lake Street Dive as well. And, of course, a check of the weather forecast next on 95.3.
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0: 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For your Saturday, looking at mostly sunny skies and a chance of showers and thunderstorms in the afternoon with a high near 85. Tonight, the chance of showers and storms continues, partly cloudy with a low around 63, and for Sunday, sunny with a high near 85.
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Jamiroquai with Canned Heat on Green Springs, Voice of the Firelands, 95.3 WLKR. From probably one of my top five favorite movies of all time, Napoleon Dynamite. Easily one of the most quoted movies that I quote. And I quote a lot of them. So, yeah. Love that movie. Love the soundtrack as well. So great. All right. On the way, as we head into the 11 o'clock hour this morning, some Franz Ferdinand and 10,000 Maniacs. Right now, though, Lake Street Dive with Good Kisser.

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The Beths with Till My Heart Stops on Oak Harbor's 95.3 WLKR. It's Carrie still with you here on this Saturday morning and on the way in this 11 o'clock hour. Some Haim, the Cranberries, also the Gundharvas, and some new stuff from Bella Kay on the way later on. And if you're a fan of Linkin Park, I have some pretty cool news to share with you coming up as well. Right now, though, Tom Petty with Mary Jane's The Last Dance, right here on 95.3.

0: The Cranberries with the Zombie on Bayview's The Voice of the Firelands 95.3 WLKR. Don't go anywhere on the way. Of course, still plenty of great music to get to you, including some Yazoo and the Gandharvas and some new stuff from Happy Landing. Also, I will tell you about what's going on with Linkin Park here in just a little bit as well. And of course, a check of the weather next right here on 95.3.
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0: 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For the rest of your Saturday, looking at mostly sunny skies and a chance of showers and thunderstorms in the afternoon with a high near 85. Tonight, the chance of showers and thunderstorms continues, partly cloudy with a low around 63. And for Sunday, sunny with a high near 85.

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0: Happy landing with the machines on Lakeside's Voice of the Firelands 95.3 WLKR. So some pretty cool news for all you Linkin Park fans out there. The band has announced that a new documentary, Linkin Park Unshatter, will premiere in theaters worldwide beginning September 30th. The documentary chronicles the band's return following the death of frontman Chester Bennington and was directed by band member Joe Hahn. It follows Linkin Park's journey through loss, resilience, and creative reinvention, featuring rare archival footage, behind-the-scenes studio sessions, and performances from the band's November 2025 concert at Allianz Parque in São Paulo, Brazil. The documentary also offers an inside look at the recording of the band's 2024 comeback album, From Zero, and the introduction of new members Emily Armstrong on vocals and Colin Britton on drums. It will also include a 20-track live soundtrack, Unshatter, live from São Paulo, which will be released on September 25th, featuring performances spanning the band's career. Tickets for the film go on sale August 13th, so just about another week or so. So, yeah, if you want to go see this documentary, maybe check out your local theater. It looks like they have an official trailer out on their YouTube channel if you want to go check it out. It's, of course, at Linkin Park. So, yeah, I love a good documentary. I do like Linkin Park, so maybe I will have to go check this out if they're showing it somewhere around here. Again, the documentary called Linkin Park Unshatter. We'll keep it right here on the way. More music to get to you, including The Killers and Cymbella K, and a second look at the weather forecast next.
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3: There's nearly 678,290,000 kids under 5 around the world. 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Children who live to age 5 are twice as likely to reach adulthood. 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Like here, and even here. 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It can be done. And the results are worth it. 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

0: looking at mostly sunny skies and a chance of showers and thunderstorms in the afternoon with a high near 85. Tonight, the chance of showers and thunderstorms continues, partly cloudy with a low around 63, and for Sunday, sunny with a high near 85.
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Billy Kay with a steady on Clyde's 95.3 WLKR. We'll keep it right here. Coming up, we have some local news from Josh Bowman at the top of the noon hour. Also, some Sloan, Imagine Dragons, and right now, Florence and the Machine with Everybody Scream.

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3: Good afternoon. I'm Josh Bowman. In local news, the Erie County Health Department is officially inviting all residents living and working in Erie County to participate in the new Community Health Needs Assessment Survey. The survey is conducted every 3 years to collect feedback on public health trends, health care access, local obstacles to care, and the overall well-being of the community. You can complete the survey online at ErieCOHealthOhio.com or in person with mobile scanning and QR codes linking directly to the survey available in the lobbies of all Erie County Health Department facilities, as well as on promotional flyers distributed across local community sites and partner organizations. A disciplinary hearing is set for Monday for Lorain County Sheriff Major Heath Tester after pleading no contest to DUI in Huron County. The 55-year-old from Vermilion has been placed on 2 years probation, must attend an alcohol prevention program, and was fined. Tester was sentenced to 90 days in jail, but 87 days of those are suspended on the condition he attends the mentioned alcohol intervention program. Tester was driving through Norwalk on July 17th after attending a golf outing fundraiser in Wellington for Sheriff Jack Hall's re-election campaign. And the Berlin Heights Basket Festival is underway. This marks the 50th anniversary of the event this year. The event features a parade this afternoon, along with games, food, live entertainment, and a 5K on Sunday morning. In sports, Cleveland Guardians at the Chicago White Sox tonight after a big win last night for the Guards. 7:15 first pitch tonight here on 95.3. Weather, chance of showers and storms this afternoon, mostly sunny, a high of 86, and partly cloudy, a low of 61 tonight. And that's your local news on 95.3 WLKR. I'm Josh Bowman. More music and more with Carrie Smith up next.
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Cage the Elephant with an arrest for the wicked on Bellevue is the voice of the Firelands 95.3 WLKR. Good afternoon, I'm Carrie, still with you here on this Saturday, and on the way this hour, I will tell you what happened on the Firelands local music spot yesterday. Also, music this hour from The Cure, Green Day, some Beck, and Houndmouth. Later on. Right now, though, all-time low with Dear Maria, Count Me In.

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0: Green Day with the waiting on Olina's 95.3 WLKR. Well, yesterday on the Firelands local music spot, it of course happens every Friday afternoon in the 1 o'clock hour, Kelly Rose and Corey talk to Kriston Shadwell and Justin DeMoss about new music starting over, and they also played a tune. And they also play music from the Vindies, Blue Yuma, Doc Phubbs, some new music from Rebel Cobra, also the Baker's Basement, Flock of Moons, and Bottom Hat. And of course, the Firelands local music spot is brought to you by Resilient, Wild and Free Coffee Company, and Forte Music. 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So yeah, make sure you tune in next Friday in the 1 o'clock hour. Looks like they will have a Bottom Hat in studio. So, of course, they played the music yesterday, and now they're going to have them in studio next Friday. So tune in the 1 o'clock hour right here on 95.3. Keep it right here on the way, some Led Zeppelin and Toad the Wet Sprocket, and of course, a look at the weather forecast next.
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1: 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For the rest of your afternoon, still looking at mostly sunny skies and a chance of showers and thunderstorms with a high near 85. Tonight, the chance of showers and thunderstorms continues, partly cloudy with a low around 63, and for Sunday, sunny with a high near 85.
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0: Beck with Ride Lonesome on Fremont's Voice of the Firelands 95.3 WLKR. How's it going? I'm Carrie, still with you here on this Saturday afternoon. And I have to say, I recently went to the Rock and Roll Hall of Fame. I don't think I've been since high school, which was about 10 years ago. So I definitely missed quite a bit. But they've added on a lot to the Rock and Roll Hall of Fame, which is super cool. And I've been wanting to go see the Saturday Night Live exhibit. It's called Ladies and Gentlemen, 50 Years of Music. Tons of artifacts from the show and costumes worn on the show. The Blues Brothers costumes, Wayne's World, and also one of my favorites, Will Ferrell's costume from the More Cowbell sketch. They also had a pretty cool exhibit called Revolutionary Women in Music, Left of Center. And yeah, just a lot of really cool female rockers. Haley Williams, also Joan Jett, they had her jacket from the one album cover, the pink jacket, if you know what I'm talking about. Again, super, super cool. Definitely recommend checking it out. I don't know when the Saturday Night Live exhibit ends, but it's been around for at least a couple of months. So I'm sure you still have plenty of time if you want to go check it out. Oh, also, they had some local rock history, local music history as well, and they had an old sign from the Agora, an old painted sign from the Agora back in the day. So, again, I keep saying it's cool, super, super cool. Definitely recommend checking it out before those exhibits go away. All right, stay tuned. On the way, some Sarah McLachlan and How Mouth. Also, a second look at that weather forecast this hour right here on 95.3.
1: 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Some events going on around the area. Hooked Like Helen will have their EP release show on Friday, August 14th at the Winchester Music Tavern in Lakewood with special guests Recess and Cherry. 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
4: 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Find us online. For the rest of your afternoon, still looking at mostly sunny skies and a chance of showers and thunderstorms with a high near 85. Tonight, the chance of showers and thunderstorms continues, partly cloudy with a low around 63, and for Sunday, sunny with a high near 85.
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Cowmouth with the Tiger Blood on Shelby's Voice of the Firelands 95.3 WLKR. We'll keep it right here on 95.3. Coming up as we head into the 1 o'clock hour this afternoon, some Noah Kahan and Pearl Jam, and right now, Alt J with Left Hand Free.

The latest from Attaboy, that was Full Cloud on Castalia's Voice of the Firelands 95.3 WLKR. Hey, it's Carrie, still hanging out with you on this Saturday afternoon, and still to come in this 1 o'clock hour, some Almost Monday garbage, also some Jimmy Eat World, and 21 Pilots on the way later on. Also coming up, I will tell you more about our fall sports preview show that's happening on K96 here this coming week, so listen for that as well. Right now, though, back to it with The Clash. 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

0: Garbage with a Stupid Girl on Marblehead's Voice of the Firelands 95.3 WLKR. Well, if you can believe it, I really can't. The fall high school sports season is nearly upon us, and to get you ready, tune in to our sister station, K96, for the fall sports preview show on Wednesday the 12th from 6 to 8 p.m. The K96 and WLKR sports broadcasting team will be live at Tilt Studio in the Sandusky Mall, where they will be talking with area high school coaches and players from football and volleyball. The teams expected to be on hand include Edison football, Huron football and volleyball, Monroeville football and volleyball, Norwalk football and volleyball, and St. Paul football and volleyball. That's the K96 Fall Sports Preview Show this Wednesday the 12th from 6 to 8 p.m. on our sister station, K96. And of course, it's happening at Tilt Studio. 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
1: 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For the rest of your Saturday afternoon, looking at mostly sunny skies and a chance of showers and storms with a high near 85. Tonight, the chance of showers and thunderstorms continues, partly cloudy with a low around 63, and for Sunday, sunny with a high near 85.
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0: the Rolling Stones with In the Stars on Avery's Voice of the Firelands 95.3 WLKR. Of course, don't forget, coming up tonight here on 95.3, we have some more Guardians baseball to get to you. The Guardians still taking on the Chicago White Sox, and that will be a 7:15 first pitch. And on the mound for the Guardians, it is the big rig, Gavin Williams. So, yeah, hopefully they can get a win here tonight. This series, of course, is super crucial for the Guardians. So, yeah, good luck to them. Fingers crossed. All right, keep it right here on the way. Of course, more music, including some Big Thief, Metric, and 21 Pilots. Plus, a look at the weather next, right here on 95.3.
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5: The Guardians take on the White Sox tonight in Chicago. 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Airtime for Guardians warm-up, 6:35.
6: There's nearly 678,290,000 kids under 5 around the world. But what's so important about being 5? A lot, it turns out. Children who live to age 5 are twice as likely to reach adulthood. That's why vaccines matter so much. For 40 years, Rotary and partners have delivered vaccines globally. Like here, and even here. Impressive, right? But 12.5 million children are still totally unvaccinated. Rotary knows we can find them. Because when Rotary and Indian vaccinators looked for families at bus and train stations, used motorbikes, and trekked house to house, they lowered polio cases by 94%. See? It can be done. And the results are worth it. Let's ensure that all children grow up safe from preventable diseases.
0: 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For the rest of your afternoon, still looking at mostly sunny skies and a chance of showers and thunderstorms with a high near 85. Tonight, the chance of showers and thunderstorms continues, partly cloudy with a low around 63, and for Sunday, sunny with a high near 85.
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Metric with their latest victim of luck on Wakeman's Voice of the Firelands 95.3 WLKR, and that is off of their semi-new album Romanticize the Dive. It was out in April, so definitely check it out if you liked Victim of Luck. All right, coming up as we head into my final hour with you here today, I have some Avett Brothers, Depeche Mode, and right now, 21 Pilots for you. Here is Ride.

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Future Islands with the Inkwell on Fremont's Voice of the Firelands 95.3 WLKR. Hey, it's Carrie, still with you for just about another hour here on this Saturday afternoon. And on the way in this 2 o'clock hour, some 1975 The 10,000 Maniacs, also some Mighty Mighty Boston's, and Young the Giant on the way later on. And of course, also coming up, a look at that community calendar. Right now, though, back to it with Church. Here is Under the Milky Way.

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Download our skill. Then tell her to start WLKR. You gotta say start. She's finicky. Thanks for trying to listen on your smart speaker. 95.3 WLKR.

0: Some 10,000 Maniacs for you. That was Candy Everybody Wants on Berlin Heights, the voice of the Firelands, 95.3 WLKR. All right, keep it right here on the way in the middle of this 2 o'clock hour. Some Simple Minds, the Mighty Mighty Boston's, and some new stuff from Aubrey Bug. Also, a look at that community calendar coming up and a check of the weather forecast next.
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1: 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For the rest of your afternoon, looking at mostly sunny skies and a chance of showers and thunderstorms with a high near 85. Tonight, the chance of showers and thunderstorms continues, partly cloudy with a low around 63. And for Sunday, sunny with a high near 85.
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0: some new music from Aubrey Bug that was a nosedive on Hurons, the voice of the Firelands, 95.3 WLKR. Apparently no relation to Jake Bug, even though their last names are spelled the same. I had to do a little Google just to see, but yeah, they're not related at all. And right now it is time for a look at that community calendar, brought to you by North Coast Wireless Communications, local and affordable internet. 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Happening every Thursday through September 3rd, it's the Happy Thursday Community Bike Ride in Sandusky. All rides meet at Washington Park starting at 6:30 p.m., and the ride starts at 7. 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Keep it right here on the way. A second look at that weather forecast this hour. Also, some Amy Winehouse and Young the Giant right here on 95.3.
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0: 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For the rest of your afternoon, still looking at mostly sunny skies and a chance of showers and thunderstorms with a high near 85. Tonight, the chance of showers and thunderstorms continues, partly cloudy with a low around 63. And for Sunday, sunny with a high near 85.
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Young the Giant with A Different Kind of Love on Fitchville's Voice of the Firelands 95.3 WLKR. I'm Carrie, and that does it for me here on this Saturday afternoon. Coming in next is the Captain Chris Morgan. He's with you up until about 6:30 tonight, getting you ready for some Guardians baseball. The Guardians still in Chicago taking on the White Sox with a 7:15 first pitch. So, of course, go Guards. And yeah, everyone have a great rest of your Saturday. I will leave you now with some Family of the Year. Here is Hero.

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Wet Leg with Pokemon on a Norwalk's 95.3 WLKR. What's up, Firelands? It's the Captain Chris Morgan here with you on your Saturday afternoon, hanging out as we enjoy the day and get you ready for some Guards baseball tonight. Game 2 on the road against the White Sox in Chicago, with pregame warm-up tonight starting at 6:35 and first pitch from the Windy City at 7:15. But before then, we'll have a couple looks at your weather forecast later on this hour, plus, of course, plenty of music to sit back, relax, and just enjoy this Saturday afternoon. So let's get right back to it with a little In Excess, Never Tear Us Apart.

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0: Lord with green light on a Mylands, voice of the Firelands, 95.3 WLKR. Before that, a little Nathaniel Rateliff and the Night Sweats with SOB. We'll have some more music coming up in just a few minutes, including some of the specials and some talking heads, but a look at your weather forecast is next.
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2: 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The rest of today, looking at a chance of showers and thunderstorms with a high up around 85. That'll drop down to a low of 62 tonight with a chance of showers and storms early on, then mostly clear skies for the overnight, then bright sunny skies tomorrow with a high of 84.
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0: You too, Street of Dreams on Green Witches 95.3 WLKR. 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And thanks to Common Good Collective, Red Shamrock, and Lindenberger Smoke Pit for supporting our broadcast. 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Let's take another short commercial break right now and we'll have a look at your weather forecast after that. Then it's right back to the music.
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0: 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The rest of today, looking at a chance of showers and thunderstorms with a high up around 85. That'll drop down to a low of 62 tonight, with a chance of showers and storms early on, then mostly clear skies for the overnight, then bright and sunny tomorrow with a high of 84.
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Let's go ahead and keep the music flowing as we get into another hour together on your Saturday afternoon. 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

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You're listening to Mylands 95.3 WLKR. What's up, Firelands? It's the Captain Chris Morgan here for another hour on your Saturday afternoon, hanging out as we get you ready for some Guardians baseball tonight. They're on the road in Chicago taking on the White Sox with pregame warm-up starting at 6:35 and first pitch tonight from the Windy City at 7:15. But before then, we'll have a couple more looks at your weather forecast, plenty of music as well as we just sit back and relax on this Saturday evening, or really still a late afternoon at this point, but you know what I mean. Let's get right back to it with Elvis Costello and the Attractions. Pump It Up.

0: Durand Jones and the Indications, with you, Anna Fitchville's 95.3 WLKR. Let's take another short commercial break and we'll have a look at your weather forecast after that. Then it's right back to the music with a little bit of David Bowie.
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1: 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The rest of today, still looking at a chance of showers and thunderstorms with a high up around 85. That'll drop down to a low of 62 tonight, with a chance of showers and storms early on, then mostly clear skies overnight. Then bright sunny skies expected tomorrow with a high of 84.
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0: Hurricane by Infinity Song on a New London's 95.3 WLKR. Before that, Garbage with Special. Got some more music coming right up, including a little Passion Pit, but right now let's take a short commercial break and have a look at your weather forecast.
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2: There's nearly 678,290,000 kids under 5 around the world. 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A lot, it turns out. Children who live to age 5 are twice as likely to reach adulthood. That's why vaccines matter so much. For 40 years, Rotary and partners have delivered vaccines globally. Like here, and even here. Impressive, right? But 12.5 million children are still totally unvaccinated. Rotary knows we can find them. Because when Rotary and Indian vaccinators looked for families at bus and train stations, used motorbikes, and trekked house to house, they lowered polio cases by 94%. See? It can be done. And the results are worth it. Let's ensure that all children grow up safe from preventable diseases.
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0: 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The rest of today, still looking at a chance of showers and thunderstorms with a high of around 85. That'll drop down to a low of 62 tonight, with a chance of showers and storms early on, then mostly clear skies overnight, then bright sunny skies tomorrow with a high of 84.
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The B-52's Rock Lobster on Bellevue's 95.3 WLKR. Got more music coming up as we head into the Saturday evening today. Got a little Delamitri and Hozier due up, but right now it's Imagine Dragons, Radioactive.

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Sinead O'Connor, The Emperor's New Clothes, Anna Wakeman's 95.3 WLKR. What's up, Firelands? It's the Captain Chris Morgan, still here with you on your Saturday evening, hanging out and having some fun as we get you ready for some Guardians baseball tonight on the road against the White Sox in Chicago, with pregame warm-up starting tonight at 6:35 and first pitch at 7:15. But before then, we'll have a couple more looks at your weather forecast later on this hour, and of course, plenty of music. So let's get right back to it with Toadies. Here's Possum Kingdom.

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And play some song about forgetting yourself for a while. And the piano's this melancholy soundtrack to her smile. In that white dress she's wearing,

0: 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Anna Monroeville's Voice of the Firelands, 95.3 WLKR. Before that, some Airborne Toxic Event, sometime around midnight. Got some more music from Echo and the Bunnymen and a little Tom Petty coming up. But first, a look at your weather forecast is next. It's time now for a look at your WLKR Entertainment Guide. Some events going on around the area. Hooked Like Helen will have their EP release show on Friday, August 14th at the Winchester Music Tavern in Lakewood with special guest Recess and Cherry. Tickets are $10 in advance or $15 the day of the show. 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
2: 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The rest of today, still looking at a chance of showers and thunderstorms with a high of around 85. That'll drop down to a low of 62 tonight, with a chance of showers and storms early on, with mostly clear skies for the overnight. Then sunny tomorrow, with a high of 84.
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0: Goose, good times and times on Castalia's 95.3 WLKR. Before that, some Tom Petty, You Wreck Me. Let's go ahead and take a short commercial break again, and we'll have a look at your weather forecast after that. Then it's back to the music with Alt J.
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1: 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Find them online. The rest of today, still looking at a chance of showers and thunderstorms with a high up around 85. That'll drop down to a low of 62 tonight, with a chance of showers and storms early on, then mostly clear skies for the overnight, and then sunny tomorrow with a high of 84.
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The Dandy Warhol's Bohemian Like You, on Sandusky's 95.3 WLKR. Let's keep the music flowing, heading into our final little bit of time together tonight. I got some of the Cranberries and Anna of the North coming up, but first, it's Foster the People, sit next to me.

an urgent weather message. The National Weather Service in Cleveland has issued a severe thunderstorm warning for southern Richland County, northeastern Morrow County, southeastern Crawford County, north central Knox County, until 6:30 p.m. Eastern Daylight Time. At 5:51 p.m. Eastern Daylight Time, a severe thunderstorm was located over Galleon, or 10 miles southeast of Bucyrus, Riffs, moving east at 25 miles per hour. Hazard, 60 miles per hour wind gusts and quarter-size hail. Source, radar indicated. Impact, minor damage to vehicles is possible. Expect damage to trees and power lines. Locations impacted include Mansfield, Galleon, Ontario, Lexington, Crestline, Belleville, Butler, Lucas, Shaw, and Iberia. For your protection, move to an interior room on the lowest floor of a building. Repeating, a severe thunderstorm warning has been issued until 6:30 p.m. Eastern Daylight Time for the following counties in Ohio: Crawford, Knox, Morrow, and Richland.

Role Model, High Hopes 3000 on Willard's 95.3 WLKR. What's up, Firelands? It's the Captain Chris Morgan here for just a bit longer on your Saturday evening, hanging out as we get you ready for some more Guards baseball tonight. Game 2 of this weekend series from the Windy City in Chicago taking on the White Sox. We'll have pregame warm-up starting tonight at 6:35 with first pitch at 7:15. But before then, we'll have one more look at your weather forecast here in just a little bit, plus plenty of music to sit back, relax, and get you ready for game time. So let's get right back to it with Lauren Hill. Here's X Factor.

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0: Harry Styles, Sign of the Times, on Plymouth's Voice of the Firelands, 95.3 WLKR. Let's take one more short commercial break, and we'll have a final look at your weather forecast after that. Then it's right back to the music as we get you ready for Guardians Baseball.
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3: 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The rest of tonight, looking at a chance of showers and thunderstorms early on, then mostly clear skies overnight with a low of 62. That'll be back up to a high of 84 tomorrow with bright sunny skies during the day, but then we'll see a chance of showers and storms return tomorrow night with a low of 68.
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0: At 21 years old, Chase Rosper, son of Steve and Lori Rosper of Collins, Ohio, has been diagnosed with a rare aggressive cancer. 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

0: 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It's like eating at home, but better.
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